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All right, got that good R&B news coming up in 15 minutes. In the meantime, it's Eric Bellinger, Cry in Front of You. I want you to listen to the lyrics right here. All right, it's Magic.

0: It's Magic 107.5, 97.5, the real sound of Atlanta. Big Ray in the building, and it's time for that good R&B news as we talk about Day 26, who is ushering in a new chapter, the R&B group consisting of Brian, Mike, Q, Robert, and Willie have signed a deal with producer-songwriter Brian Michael Cox, a creative content company. So it's illustrating new ideas for the group. Under the new deal, Cox, who previously contributed to the group's 2008 self-titled album, is going to lead production for their fourth studio album. And they was running around up here in the Radio 1 studios. And they said Brian has been part of Day 26 story since our first album, and the music we created together remains an important part of our legacy. There's a level of trust, respect, and creative understanding that already exists between us. We're excited to reunite with him. And I'm excited too. Brian Michael Cox said Day 26 and I have a history that goes back to the beginning of their career. So this partnership is a full circle moment. I have always believed in their talent and chemistry and what they represent for R&B groups. And there's not a lot of current R&B groups, you know what I'm saying? So their song is called Exclusive, No Excuses, produced by Brian Michael Cox. Hopefully we'll get to play here on Virtual Vibes. We'll see. We'll try to get the boys up here to talk about it, all right? In the meantime, you want to see that story? Go ahead to the IG page at Virtual Vibe ATL. 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

That's Johnny Venus. I want you back right here on Virtual Vibe. When I come back, I'm going to tell you why you need to be on the boat. Another act has been added, all right? And so don't go nowhere. 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
1: 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That was Kim, Love Never Fails, a classic right there. What you need to do, if you have not planned your vacation, your PTO, start getting ready now, all right? Join us with a party with a purpose. It is back. 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And they just added Wyclef Jean. Someone please call 911. 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And I'm going to tell you, here's a tip. 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All right, we're going to be there. Ryan Cameron Uncensored, Ryan, myself, Bonnie Banks, Jackie Paige will be on there. I know she's going to have her workout things on the beach out there in Bimini. I'm excited for her. Technically, I really never left the boat from last year. But anyway, make sure you get yourself on that cruise, all right? 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We may do a virtual vibe live on the sea, all right? It's Big Ray in the building. 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

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If you have not seen pictures and video from our all-white love affair at Stockbridge, listen, shout out to Stockbridge for having us. You missed a good time. You missed this one right here. Bonnie Banks, here's Eye Contact. It's Magic.

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It's Virtual Vibe. And Sunday, September 27th, all right, is going down. Actually, Sweet Auburn Music Fest is all weekend, but Sunday the 27th, we got the Virtual Vibe stage. 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And I've got a lot of great submissions, and we're still filing through what is what, but I have three definite people who are going to rock the stage. First off, her name is Lyrical Marie. Lyrical Marie is a, I want to say an accomplished artist who has toured, who is still touring all around the states, doing her thing originally out of New York, upstate New York to be exact. Albany was good. And then there is, why am I forgetting her name? Phil. Yes, Mo Love. Mo Love, who shut the stage down last year. And all I did was made the call, and she said, say less. And that's all I'm going to do is say less. Dope, dope artist. Little body, powerful voice. You would never think, all right? And then I was able to be interviewed by this artist right here, Maddie B. Shout out to Maddie B. I said, Maddie, I didn't even get the whole thing out. She said, Big Ray, most definite. And you have heard Maddie B on our Virtual Vibe charts before. She played for a while, making it hot, making it happen. So I'm excited. Those are definite three artists who was locked in, lined up for the Virtual Vibe stage going down at Sweet Auburn Music Fest. Listen, it's not too late to submit. Go ahead and DM me at Virtual Vibe ATL, all right? And we'll get more details on when and everything and the full lineup and yada, yada, yada. I got you. Don't worry about it, all right? It's Magic 107.5, 97.5, The Real Sound of Atlanta.

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0: It's Magic 107.5, 97.5, The Real Sound of Atlanta. That's Kindred and the Family Soul, who happens to be or will be at Stockbridge Amphitheater, or at Vistar. It's going down August 16th, so make sure you catch them. They do a great, great show. And I just love that they're a married couple and working together very well, yo, all these years. 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Please make sure you follow me on that gram at Virtual Vibe ATL. Make sure you catch out the interviews at Magic ATL on that IG. Super Producer Phil, thank you very much for holding me down. DJ Jamar with the Afrementos mix. And you, I cannot stop and thank you guys enough for just everything that you tell me on the streets, every DM that I give. 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All right. 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I love you, ATL, and ain't nothing you could do about it. All right. 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It's Virtual Vibe. 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
2: It is Ryan Cameron Uncensored. 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

0: 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It's Jay Sanders.
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1: I don't understand why. 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

0: 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This is Chris Tucker. Come out.
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And this. 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

0: What's up? This is Chris Tucker. Come out and celebrate and have some fun with my special Chris Tucker Foundation show, Chris Tucker and Friends. Come on out.
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Forever's a mighty long time. Here we are, decades later. The sentiment is still the same. 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

0: 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We're watching as something clears out of the roadway, 20 westbound, Apodal Road, exit number 71, there on the East Freeway as you make your way in. No need to use Covington Highway as your alternate. A crash in Covington, Highway 36 at Newton Factory Bridge Road. That will cause delays through the area. They said it's going to take about an hour to get that cleaned up. We're also watching trouble clearing Roswell 400 at Mansell. I'm John Sibley, Magic 107.5975, The Real South Atlanta.
1: 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I'm Denise Dunbar with Top Stories. The search for a missing six-year-old in Clayton County ends with heartbreak. Little John Ross III disappeared over the weekend. Rescue teams used drones and canines in the search, but dive teams eventually found him in a pond not far from his father's apartment last night. That's 24 hours after he disappeared. More on this in our news. We could get new details of the shooting death of hip-hop legend Tupac Shakur. The trial of a man accused of orchestrating the drive-by shooting that killed Tupac begins today with jury selection. Police say the 1996 shooting is tied to a fierce competition in hip-hop that pitted the East Coast Bloods against the West Coast Crips. Details in our news. Checking weather, 71 right now. Expect more afternoon thunder showers today, keeping our highs in check, only up to 91. I'm Denise Dunbar on Magic 107.5, 97.5, The Real Sound of Atlanta.
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7: Now here's Denise Dunbar with news. Police are still looking for the gunman who shot and killed a 20-year-old man at the Stonecrest Mill Apartments yesterday. Family members identified the victim as Ricardo Graves Fallon.
8: Somebody just came in the house and they just let these shots off and shot him 7 times.
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7: DeKalb Police is asking for any information on this case. The search for a missing boy in Clayton County ends in tragedy. Crews found the 6-year-old boy's body in a pond outside Meadow Springs Luxury Apartments last night. At this time, Captain Nicholas Gailey says they will continue to investigate this case.
9: The investigation is still ongoing, so we're unsure of foul play or if it was just a terrible accident. Unfortunately, it's not the outcome we wanted.
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12: 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Both sides of I-20, we check in wreck and stall free this time around. And all is pretty good as you move through the north and south side of town. Just be aware of that ongoing construction work taking place north and southbound on 285 Biddy Vines area. They have opened up some of the lanes. Now when life feels overwhelming, hope is closer than you think. At intouch.org, you find biblical teaching and encouragement. 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
11: Okay, if you ain't talked to him in a while, just strike it up now. It ain't ever too late. Don't let the devil fool you talking about you don't need to go there now. He don't even know who you are. He knows exactly who you are. He are the reason you are here. He just wants some service from you, man. He wants some conversation with you. He wants to have a relationship with you. But you got to want to have one with him. He ain't going to just barge in, okay? Now, he been taking care of you whether you knew it or not. He been taking care. He done protected you from a lot of stuff. Now, imagine what would happen if you had a relationship with him. Well, you can get ahead of some of this. Get some more strength, some enduring power, some understanding, some wisdom. That would help. That's what I'm telling you to do today. Steve Harvey Morning Show, Shirley Strawberry, Carla Pharrell, Mississippi Monica Jr. And
13: yeah, I know.
11: Yeah, he off on another Monday, I guess he.
13: Oh, your nephew?
11: Anyway, whatever. Junior, what's on your mind today?
14: Yeah, I'm going to ask you this, Unc, and I want you to speak to the young people about this, Unc, about the importance of us voting in the midterm elections. Because, you know, I talked to a dude over the weekend, he just said, man, I don't see the point in these midterm elections. This ain't like we voting for the presidency.
11: Voting for the presidency. You are voting for the president's power. See, the reason that Donald Trump is able to do what he's doing right now is because the Republicans control the House and the Senate. And everything he does just works because he's an intimidator and a bully. And he's a narcissist. I'll give you an example. The guy that they're trying to get passed, confirmed for Attorney General.
14: Yeah.
11: He was Donald Trump's former attorney. Mm-hmm. Now, if this guy isn't, he can't be unbiased. He's always served Donald Trump. Mm-hmm. And now Donald Trump has offered him the highest position any attorney could ever have. And if he passes confirmation, that's slowed down because two Republicans are refusing, so they're stopping the vote right now. Two Republicans are not on their side. Because they know something's wrong and he can't get confirmed that way. But guess what? They're going to bow down to Donald Trump because he's going to threaten them. The only thing is these two dudes' terms is up in January. So they're going to bow down unless they can get it to January. If we don't get the power out of the House and the Senate, he's going to keep running amok. But right now, if you vote in the midterms, you can win some Senate seats and some House seats. And then there will be more veto power with this guy. Because right now, he's just doing what he want to do. So this is very much about the midterms is about the president's power and control. And if you're tired of him just doing what he want to do, you got to vote.
15: That's it.
14: Yeah.
15: All right. Thank you, guys. Coming up at 32 minutes after, we'll run that prank back with Junior in for the nephew right after this.
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12: Hey there, Steve. Ain't nothing going on but this early morning traffic jam on my end. 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Heads up to a

0: on the west side of town. Still constricts your ride northbound on 285 at Cascade. At least two right lanes are still shut down this morning. And listen up, you need the biggest advantage after an accident. 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

0: Should he stay there so they could get more acquainted?
1: Well, she said it was a one-night stand. So
2: well, let me explain something to you. Let me tell you something, lady. If you want to compound the problem, move a person into your home that you don't know.
0: Mm-hmm.
2: It's other ways to get to know him. And it ain't him living in your house. You're pregnant already with his child. He wants to move in because he's got to... But the two of you all are just making some really, really rash decisions. Yeah,
0: and that's probably why he got put out.
2: Somebody needs to pause. Mm-hmm. I wouldn't let him move in so you can get to know him better.
0: Yeah.
2: I think you're getting to know a lot already.
0: Mm-hmm.
2: Just, I mean, at one point in time, you guys got to decide when does what you know matter. He's getting a divorce, which means he's married. You slept with him. Y'all had unprotected sex. And now you're having his baby. He wants to move in and you don't know him.
0: Whew, that's a lot.
2: Somebody needs to stop and gather some more information. Y'all need to get some more information before y'all make another decision.
0: Yep. All right, moving on to Bria in Teaneck. Bria writes, my husband and I were invited to his friend's VIP section and the champagne was flowing. My husband cut me off after two glasses. I sat there and watched everyone else having a great time. Why does my husband try to act like he's my father?
2: Well, he cut you off because he knows what's going to happen with glass number three. See. Oh, it's on and popping at three. He know. He just saved you some embarrassment. That's all. She said, no, we're not finna do it. Hey, you through. Everybody's having a good time. You know, you can still have good time without drinking. You know, well, get you a Perrier. Get you a, you know.
0: Mm-hmm. A mocktail.
1: Mm-hmm. Some, yeah, with mocktail. Some bubbles in it. Yeah. Perrier sparkling.
2: Get you some of that apple cider. Yeah.
0: Sparkling, yeah. Mm-hmm. All right, yeah. All right, moving
2: then,
0: on.
2: But then when you drink it, and you're drinking that apple cider with the sparkles in it, do like this.
0: Moving on to Mitch CLO in L.A. Mitch in L.A. writes, my wife was in the hospital for 4 days, and her girl called and asked me if she could drop off some food for me. I ran it by my wife first, and she said no, her friend could not bring me a plate. Her friend is a caterer, so... is this a trust thing with my wife?
2: Absolutely.
0: Mm-hmm. Mm-hmm.
1: Yes.
2: Mighty nice of her to invite to bring you a plate over.
1: Mm-hmm.
2: Your wife ain't there. She said, no, she ain't coming nowhere.
1: No.
0: Yeah. Yeah.
2: She going to bring you some food over. When y'all get through eating, what y'all finna talk about?
0: Dessert.
1: Move along.
0: All right.
2: It's a trust issue that your wife has, possibly with both of you all, but definitely with her.
0: Mm-hmm. Okay. Yeah. All right. Last one, CLO. This is from Antonio and Antonia in Chicago. Antonia writes, my boyfriend cheated on me. I went out with another man that I met online trying to get back at my boyfriend. I ended up really liking the new man. I'm trying to figure out what to do. I'm 44 and I've been with my man for 3 years. Is it best to stick it out with the cheater or start from scratch with the new man? Wow. Decisions.
2: Mm. I don't know how you feel about the guy that cheated on you. I don't know how you worked that out in your mind. I don't know if y'all can get past it or not.
0: She went out with someone else.
2: Yeah. But you went out with somebody else and you hit it off and you really like him. Now, well, all you need to do is find out if he really like you.
0: Mm-hmm.
2: I don't, but see, guess what? You don't have to make a decision. That's that's what I'm hearing a lot of today. Mm-hmm. We're going to do this. We're going to, no, you don't have to do anything. You can let it play out.
0: Yeah.
1: Yeah.
2: You don't have to rush back to the guy that cheated on you.
0: No.
2: And you don't have to rush into the arms of the guy that you think is really cool. Mm-hmm. You could play it out, do your research, go on Google, find out more about him, you know, and just put your man on pause. He know what he did. If he know he cheated, he know he got to crawl back. While he's crawling, you know, just keep your options open.
0: Yeah.
2: But you don't have to do nothing now.
0: Yeah.
1: I like that.
0: Okay. Yeah, very much so. Just deal with how you feel and what you want in your life. Because she's been with the cheater, she says, for 3 years. CLO, 3 years.
2: Yeah, that's tough.
0: I've never heard anyone ask, is it best to stick it out with the cheater?
3: Oh.
2: Surely, you hear that all the time.
0: Is it best to stick it out with a cheater?
2: Yeah.
0: Really?
2: You may not have heard that exact terminology, but
1: right.
2: That's in all the letters. What should I do? Should I give him another chance? Should I let him move back in? You hear that all the time.
1: So you're just saying it's phrased differently, but it's still...
2: Yeah, it's same thing. It.
1: Same thing. Oh, okay.
0: She's just really calling it how it really is.
1: Yeah.
0: She's not sugarcoating it at all.
1: No. No.
0: Yeah. But, yeah. I don't know. So you say she doesn't have to do anything right now.
2: Nothing. Yeah. You know, I had to learn that myself.
0: What?
2: Okay, so you're going through a transition, right? And you're trying to decide what your next move is. Sometimes your next move is to be still.
0: Yeah, just
2: be still and know that I am God.
0: Amen.
2: Man, that if you just hold tight. See, I'm in hold tight mode right now. Hold tight.
0: Yeah, because you got to trust him and trust his timing. Right.
2: His timing way off to me.
0: It takes too long sometimes, doesn't it?
2: Ooh, like, come man, on, Lord. I'll be going, hey, is you listening?
3: This morning,
0: but he's working it out. Yeah, he's working it out in your favor. Yeah.
1: And this woman in this CLO, she's put in the time. It's that 3 years.
0: 3 years, too. Yeah.
1: Yeah, and women a lot of times go on that. All this time I invested.
0: And know that you don't have to be a cheater.
2: Yeah, but that time will keep you in a trap, though.
1: Yes.
0: Yeah.
2: Time is a trap.
0: Right.
1: Keep it 100. There you go.
0: Good.
2: You don't get time spent
0: CLO.
2: Back anyway.
0: All right. Thank you, CLO. Coming up at the top of the hour, we will have some entertainment news for you right after this.
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12: Police still have lots of questions after a man died yesterday in Jonesboro. Police responded to a house on Dixon Road around 1 p.m. The victim later died of gunshot wounds at a hospital. Police are working to find a motive and say they have one person in custody. The trial for Tupac Shakur's murder begins today in Las Vegas. 63-year-old Dwayne Keefe D. Davis is accused of orchestrating the 1996 gang shooting death of Tupac. Criminal justice analyst Royal Oaks talked to NBC4.
13: This is the ultimate cold case where the defendant is the one warming it up. The reason it's a cold case is because after the shooting in 96, nothing happened, no arrests. A decade after that, the LAPD goes to Davis and says, hey, we want you to help us with the Biggie Smalls murder. And he says, I can't help you with that, but I can tell you what happened with Tupac. And he basically confessed, but there was sort of an immunity deal.
12: I'm Denise Dunbar on Magic 107.5-97.5, the real sound of Atlanta.
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15: Hey there, Steve. 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Call.com. It's coming quickly, too. No big delays. You'll put it on the side of I-20. 75 northbound at Terra Boulevard. Looks like they got that wreck off to the shoulder, which is amazing news if you're heading inbound towards downtown Atlanta. I'm not seeing any major problems to report on 7585 or Georgia 400 heading inbound towards Buckhead. Now, recall 67A. 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
1: I've always, you know, been man of the people, you know.
2: Don't you do it.
1: You know, taking pictures and caring and sharing and loving and being available. Say, I'm going to get all that out the way now before the hater come.
3: We saw you taking the selfies, taking people phones.
1: Yeah, because, you know, a lot of people, they a little slow with their selfies. Mm-hmm. And they short. When the short person want to take a selfie, and then they hold their arm out. Now, somebody ain't in the picture.
4: Mm-hmm.
1: Now, and then, wait a minute. Then she said, "You duck down." I'm not. I'm not finna lower myself.
4: You come up.
1: Yeah. Now, give me your phone. Let me put a longer arm. So I did a lot of that for people. You know, just walking the floor, showing my presence. You know, just being a part of it. I've gone to every single Invest Fest they've ever had here.
4: Yeah. It made me happy to see you like that, though, being the man for the people like that. And, taking pictures and mixing with the people and everything. I loved seeing that.
3: And so were you dropping jewels about investing, talking to people about their future, financial? Yeah, that's what it's all about.
1: Somebody asked me a question once. Somebody said that on the floor that we were walking. Interviewer stopped me and said, well, on stage, he said it. Terrence J asked me, he said, hey, man, of all the financial investments you've made, what's the biggest financial investment you've made that changed your life and your career? What's the best investment you've made? And I said, my best investment was not in money, not in a business or a company. My best investment has been in people.
4: Mm-hmm.
1: My investment into young people around this country, around this world, has been my best investment.
4: Yeah.
1: Because I've reaped the benefits of so many of the young men that have come through my program, so many young women that have come through the program that helped me out now.
4: Oh, okay.
1: I mean, you know, like three of them run the camp.
4: Oh, wow. Uh-huh.
3: You're talking about your mentoring camp.
4: So they got that foundation.
1: And they come back to provide the service because, man, it changed my life, Mr. Harvey. I want to get in here. And we call them JVs, junior counselors. And they really more counselors. Some of these cats been with me 13 years.
4: Wow. Now that is impressive.
1: Been coming back to the camp 13 years. I've only had the camp 17. So it's guys like Hippo, Kendall, Sean.
4: Uh-huh.
1: They come every year.
4: Yeah.
1: And they were graduates of the program. So that's been my biggest investment.
4: That's really awesome.
1: In people.
4: Yeah. And you were on stage with Nick Cannon.
3: That's nice.
1: Nick Cannon and Terrence J.
4: Terrence J.
1: Me and Terrence J was dressed similar. Mm-hmm. Nick, I didn't know what to wear. When I saw Nick, I was struggling with the whole thing because I ain't got no high top sneakers that match my basketball shorts that coordinate with my wilding out jacket that matches my turban. I ain't had none of that.
4: Wow. You didn't have any of that, huh?
1: And I was saying, man, but Nick is such a cool, respectful dude, man. We had such a good time on that stage talking, man. He reminded me of stuff I told him I had forgotten all about, man. So it's been a long journey for me with a lot of these cats, man, that I've unknowingly poured into and just forgot about. It was just talking, man, because we was having conversations. He told me, I told him how to structure his team and everything. I don't even remember the conversation, but he was real adamant about it, you know.
4: Yeah, you've known him for a long time.
1: Because the biggest,
3: cool,
1: he told me a joke, you know, because in the scene of, he requested I be his pop in the movie. His movie, Love Don't Cost a Thing.
4: Because
1: that was his production. That was the first time. And he said, get Steve Harvey. I didn't even know that because I got a call. And then one day after the radio show, I had to go down there and be in a movie. Because I never read for a movie, but I didn't know Nick had made that call.
5: You didn't want to do the movie?
1: No, I didn't know nothing about the movie. I just got a call saying, could you come down here and play Nick Cannon's father?
4: Wow, no audition, nothing. You said no?
1: Yeah, because I wasn't going to go down there and do that. Then they told me how much, so I was down there the next morning.
4: Oh.
5: Went on down there.
1: Going down there.
4: Okay,
1: your daddy.
4: I guess I'll come.
3: And, he said, I'm your daddy.
4: Yeah.
1: And we were sitting there joking, morning, man, though. Because I was messing with Nick about Christiana Milano.
4: Million.
1: Million.
4: Christina Milian.
1: That was the first time I had met her. We were on the set. I said, boy.
3: She's beautiful.
1: You have got to. I didn't have to say that long because they ended up dating. I don't see how you wasn't going to date her. That was my thing. I'm not going to be in this movie with this pretty little girl right here. Now, we not dating. I don't even know how that's going to work out. And I suggested that to him, and he did. He said, that's the only thing I did you told me. He said, because you told me how to use a condom in the movie, but I never have. Everybody fell out laughing.
3: Clearly.
5: Come on. You can't say that.
1: No, he said that. Man, that was Nick. I wouldn't do that. Nick said that. That was funny. Nick said, try to teach me how to use a condom in the movie. I didn't learn that. Like that.
3: That's cool, Steve.
4: Yeah,
3: you mentored people
4: love
3: that
4: it.
3: Turn out to be celebrities, people that are not celebrities. That's your thing, man, mentoring. That's what's up.
1: Okay. Man, like really cool. And so I was appreciative of that.
5: In the movie.
1: So it was a great weekend at Invest Fest. They had a chance to bring out the mayor of Atlanta, which is going to fix a lot of things and situations in that.
4: Cool. Wow. All right. Moving on. We got to congratulate Toni Braxton and Birdman. They just celebrated their second anniversary.
3: Wow.
4: That happened this weekend as well, Saturday, August 8th. And Toni marked the milestone by sharing some stunning pictures from their wedding on Instagram, including her massive diamond ring. Did you guys see that diamond ring?
3: Go, anyway, Toni!
4: Yes. Congratulations to them. All right, guys. Coming up in 20 minutes after, does Usher have a buddy double on tour with him? That's what his fans are saying. We'll talk about it right after this.
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14: 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Good music, good people, good energy under a sky full of stars. And if you were there, thank you. And if you missed it, well, let's just say you don't want to miss the next one. 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
17: Big disappointment for the family of Jamarion Robinson. He's the 26-year-old who was shot 59 times when police went to arrest him for arson and gun charges in East Point in August of 2016. The latest in the case, murder charges against the two federal officers who were charged have been thrown out. This after last week's decision by a U.S. district judge who ruled that the officers were immune from state prosecution. Jamarion's mother, Monteria Robinson, has long fought for justice.
18: What type of message is that sending to the people and the community? It's sending the message that it's okay to kill brown and black people here in the United States of America.
17: 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I'm Denise Dunbar on Magic 107.5 97.5, the real sound of Atlanta.
19: Hey there, Steve. We have broken through the dawn hours, and 7 o'clock is the future A-Times traffic report, sponsored by CumminsRecall.com. It's coming quickly, too. No big delays. You'll put it on the side of I-20. 75 northbound Ontario Boulevard. Looks like they got that wreck off to the shoulder, which is amazing news if you're heading inbound towards downtown Atlanta. I'm not seeing any major problems to report on 75, 85, or Georgia 400 heading inbound towards Buckhead. 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

0: 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Well, there are rumors and conspiracy theories out there that Usher is using a body double or a clone. This started Friday night after one of Usher and Chris Brown toured shows at the MetLife Stadium in New Jersey. Fans circulated a clip of Usher looking confused for a moment as he entered the stage to perform. Now, viewers on social media picked apart Usher's outfit, his appearance, and his dance moves, claiming the person on stage looked or moved differently, which led to wild speculation that a clone or a body double had filled in. Usher found the internet chatter highly amusing and jumped into the comment sections to shut down the rumors directly. Usher commented, you all are funny. Clone, they can't clone this. They cannot clone this. Okay. I'm with you when you're right, Usher. So, Steve, you know, you've been a major celebrity for years. Have you ever wished you had a body double at some point?
1: Yeah, I have one.
0: Oh, do what? You now?
1: Yeah, it's Junior. Junior's my body
0: Junior
1: double.
0: Junior, hey.
1: I just asked him, just don't talk. Junior, when you walk out, don't talk.
2: The only thing gets me in trouble, Unc, is the height.
1: Oh, that ain't the only thing gets you in trouble. Keep your hat on, we close, but once you take that hat off, they're going to go, where did Steve's hair come back a little bit?
3: A little bit.
1: He should have went on and stayed bald. I don't know why he's crying that. Got his hairline back there by his ear. That's the only thing that can work.
2: You said when Steve had come back a little bit.
3: A little bit.
0: Yeah. And you said he shouldn't speak. Steve Jr. shouldn't speak if he's...
2: Hey!
1: Ain't nobody gonna believe that, I think.
0: I think you're right.
3: I don't think he can do it.
1: I don't think try it, Junior.
2: Which joke you want me to do, Uncle Steve? Which one you want me to do?
1: Just do you do no. What you're not gonna do is ruin a joke that I spent years writing. Just do
2: I gotta do the joke because I gotta.
1: You ain't gotta do the joke. Just do the joke. Okay, do any one of the jokes you want.
2: Wilhelmina, what about Willie Turner?
3: My favorite.
2: I ain't seen no evaluation.
3: Yes. Ooh.
2: See, I could do it.
3: What you think,
1: Steve? What I think about what?
3: Junior's impression of you.
0: You're the one that said he
1: thought
0: your
1: that sound
0: double.
1: Like me.
2: It did.
1: There ain't nobody out here. Why Steve crying? What's wrong with Steve?
0: You're the one who said Junior is your body double. You
1: That's
0: said
1: man,
0: it,
1: man. Did y'all hear Steve when he be doing that?
2: Woman check.
1: In his voice?
2: Woman check. I'm a check.
3: He's getting there.
0: All right. All right. Coming up at 34 minutes after the hour. Hey, guys, it is
2: story time. Say it, Tom.
0: Steve was identified as the wrong superstar. We'll talk about it right after this.
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27: Hey there, Steve. Folks are stuck in traffic and mad about it as we push through the 7 o'clock part of the rush hour this morning. This traffic report is sponsored by Georgia Aquarium. Listen up, several lanes still shut down. There's bad crash in Norcross. Direct stop on an I-85 before Jimmy Carter Boulevard. Traffic is heavy back towards Indian Trail and almost at a standstill. Also be aware of a crash in Henry County this time around. Northbound on I-75 at Hudson Bridge. Now from incredible animals to an iconic brand, explore it all at Georgia Aquarium and World of Coca-Cola. Just steps apart and online. 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I'm Monique Johnson. 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
14: Police are still looking for the gunman who shot and killed a 20-year-old man at the Stonecrest Mill Apartments yesterday. Family members identified the victim as Ricardo Graves Fallon.
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14: DeKalb Police is asking for any information on this case. The search for a missing boy in Clayton County ends in tragedy. Crews found the 6-year-old boy's body in a pond outside Meadow Springs Luxury Apartments last night. At this time, Captain Nicholas Gailey says they will continue to investigate this case.
16: The investigation is still ongoing, so we're unsure of foul play or if it was just a terrible accident. Unfortunately, it's not the outcome we wanted, but it does bring closure to the family. So now we can investigate it further and see what happened.
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17: Hey there, Steve. The clock is ticking, and we're getting close to 8 o'clock. 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Time is waiting on no one, A-Town, and this construction is backing things up and costing you time. It's north and southbound at 285 and I-20, the West Freeway. Take your detours if you have to get there right away. Delays are stretching back towards Lakewood Freeway. 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I'm Monique Johnson. 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
9: Police still have lots of questions after a man died yesterday in Jonesboro. Police responded to a house on Dixon Road around 1 p.m. The victim later died of gunshot wounds at a hospital. Police are working to find a motive and say they have one person in custody. The trial for Tupac Shakur's murder begins today in Las Vegas. 63-year-old Dwayne Keefe D. Davis is accused of orchestrating the 1996 gang shooting death of Tupac. Criminal justice analyst Royal Oaks talked to NBC4.
10: This is the ultimate cold case where the defendant is the one warming it up. The reason it's a cold case is because after the shooting, shooting in 96. Nothing happened, no arrests. A decade after that, the LAPD goes to Davis and says, hey, we want you to help us with the Biggie Smalls murder. And he says, I can't help you with that, but I can tell you what happened with Tupac. And he basically confessed, but there was sort of an immunity deal. Another decade, he writes a memoir in which he confesses to the murder.
9: Jury selection begins today. I'm Denise Dunbar on Magic 107.5-97.5, The Real Sound of Atlanta.
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7: Hey there, Steve. 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Go to the north side of town where I'm seeing authorities are working a crash down 400 southbound at Haynes Bridge Road in Alpharetta. In the meantime, if you're stuck in Panthersville, get reports of a crash in that same spot as always. Northbound at 285 approaching I-20, the East Freeway, or right near Flat Shoals Road. In Douglasville, delays now at the crash on I-20, the West Freeway, heading eastbound before Chapel Hill. Listen up, A-Town. 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
1: Jackie Page is coming up at 10 o'clock. Jackie, what you got going on today?
2: Oh, I got so much for you today. 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I told you we got a lot to get into today. So we'll talk at 10, okay?
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10: Hey there, Steve. It's a busy ride around the Metro A-Time. This morning, folks are getting stuck in traffic left and right and getting mad about it. Pack your patience, everybody. This traffic report is sponsored by Resurgence Orthopedics. Also be aware of a crash that's backing things up on 400 southbound the Haines Bridge. Connecting northbound to I-20. Looks like that wreck is almost gone. Not seeing any major problems reported. You travel through the southern suburbs and 75, 85, or 675. But that construction project on the west side still backs you up tremendously. Northbound at 285 and Cascade. 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I'm Monique Johnson. 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

0: This is Steve Harvey Morning Show, man. It might be two birds in that bush, but if you let this bird go to reach in there for the two in the bush and they fly out the bush, you ain't got nothing. A bird in the hand is worth two in the bush.
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0: 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If I rob this bank and if they don't catch me, I'm going to be rich. Yeah, okay. A whole lot of ifs sitting in prison today.
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19: Big disappointment for the family of Jamarion Robinson. He's the 26-year-old who was shot 59 times when police went to arrest him for arson and gun charges in East Point in August of 2016. The latest in the case, murder charges against the two federal officers who were charged have been thrown out. This after last week's decision by a U.S. district judge who ruled that the officers were immune from state prosecution. Jamarian's mother, Monteria Robinson, has long fought for justice.
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20: 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Listen up to the speed limit ride right now on 75, 85, and 675. Connected northbound jams between at Lakewood Freeway and an early trouble at I-20. Also be aware of the ongoing construction project on the west side, northbound at 285 at Cascade Road. Before I let you go, trouble still backs you up on 400 southbound near Haines Bridge in Alpharetta. 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I'm Monique Johnson. 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
9: So we can look good in our clothes.
10: Yeah, I got on some Spanx right now.
9: Okay, blow your horn right now if you're driving and you're on your way to work and you're wearing Spanx, okay? Or if you're at work with Spanx on, if you're wearing Spanx, if you're wearing Skims or any other kind of foundations, just give us a toot toot. As men, Steve, you just mentioned it. You've worn a body shaper?
10: I had a body shaper on one time.
9: Mm-hmm. And
10: hardest, I wore it on Family Feud, hardest day of my life. I couldn't wait to get that thing off, and I couldn't get it off. That was because, you know, putting it on is one thing, getting it off, you need some people.
9: I couldn't get the shirt off because women have them
10: around the middle. You know, it's like a tank top.
9: Oh,
10: it's a tank top. It's called a compression shirt.
9: Yeah, and it's really tight, and, so you need some. Okay,
10: yeah, and getting it on, I find you got to step in it. And then let the arms come up. It's easier to pull it up. But if you try to put it on, put your arm through and then pull it down, it traps you around your neck and it starts killing you. Yeah, it has a potential to die from strangulation.
9: How did you look, though? How did you look when you had it on?
10: I looked in pain.
9: Really?

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13: 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Here we are, guys, our last break of the day. We want to say thank you, as we always do, to our listeners, to the Steve Harvey Nation, for riding with us every single day. We love you. We appreciate you. Steve? Yeah.
14: Mm-hmm. Hey, you know what? My closing remarks today is, I finally decided to choose peace. I make it a conscious effort every day to choose peace. I don't care who it is that tries to disrupt it. I don't care what I read that's meant to disrupt it. All of it. I just decided to choose peace. And I'm in a fight to choose peace too, because I almost reacted. You know, look, I'm a human being, you know. I'm famous, but I'm very, very human. And I'm subject to make mistakes from time to time because of the human element. And, you know, fame don't make you exempt from mistakes. It just makes it more glaring. But in my decision to choose peace, that's in every aspect of my life, man. I'm just not going to allow it anymore. If you are in your life and you decide to choose peace, you know what? It's perfectly okay, because you have the power. So don't give anybody the power to disrupt your peace. Do you know everybody knows somebody that always calls you with some bad news? Always. Always got something to say about what they heard, what they read, what's wrong with them, what health issues they got. Everybody has people in their life, man. Every time you talk to them, something wrong. These are your peace disruptors. Sometimes your peace disruptors are your family. Sometimes it's your siblings. I got news for you. Sometimes it's your kids. And you know, I decided in 2026, Even they don't get to disrupt my peace. My sons, it's easy for me to tell them to figure it out. My daughters, I got to have to listen a little bit longer. But, you know, I just move a little bit differently now. I just choose peace. I was on the Pivot podcast and they released a thing about me. And they asked me the question of what was my Mount Rushmore of comedians. And I had three different things that I said. You know, I gave Pryor a plaque by himself and Eddie Murphy a peak. They both have monuments of rock all alone. There's no comparison when it comes to those two. And then my personal was Earthquake, J. Anthony Brown, and who else did I say? Oh, Cedric the Entertainer. Those were my three favorite people I've ever sat down with. They have made me laugh so hard. I'm talking about, man, vomiting laughing at them. And then my public Mount Rushmore was Dave Chappelle, Chris Rock, Bill Cosby, and the Kings. And I think Earthquake put it on his page. And I went to look at the comments, and here comes the peace disruptors. Why won't he say Bernie's name? Bernie Mac was a king. And you know what, man? I am so tired of trying to address what people don't know. And this is where deciding to choose peace comes in. And I have to catch myself daily now. If I know the truth about something, and I could go public anytime I want to tell you my truth, but you know what? For those that love you, no explanation necessary. For those that hate you, no explanation acceptable. Do you know sometimes merely responding to people, it does you no good? Because people who choose to hate you are going to hate you regardless of, oh, see, he trying to fix it now. He trying to do it. Man. No, man, I just decided I want to do peace. And I almost commented to everybody to ask people to stop spreading lies. But you know how impossible that is, Steve Harvey. I'm going to post on a comment section, y'all, stop spreading lies. You don't know the truth. But do you know what that would cause, the back and forth that would cause? So I had to catch myself and make the decision to choose peace. And in peace, you have to not care sometimes. I don't really care what most people think, because the majority of people that have something bad to say about you, they really don't even know you. Have you noticed that? Have you noticed that a lot of people who make negative comments about you don't even know you? They're just going through the internet trying to find something to say. So choose peace, Steve Harvey, and be conscious about it. But I'll implore all of you to choose peace, man. It's such a better way to live. Because guess what? When you choose peace, you're accepting God a lot more. And you're allowing God to order your steps, and you're allowing God to move on his behalf, on your behalf. And you're allowing God to do things in his timing, and you learn how to trust in his timing. And when you can completely trust in his timing, it gives you an unmeasurable amount of uncommon peace, where people look at you and go, man, why you ain't tripping? No, because I done turned it over to God. I don't have to trip. I just decided to choose peace, man. That's all. That's all. And I'm getting ready to go to some shows and stuff that I got set up. But in my life right now, I'm just choosing peace. Feel how you want to feel. Let them say what they're going to say. When they get through it, don't change nothing. God going to bless you with what you got coming, because what God got for you, can't nobody stop it, no way. Y'all stay in peace. Have a good day today. Talk to God. He would absolutely love to hear from you.
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Jackie Paige checking in on this Back to the Money Monday. How you doing? How you feeling? I hope you were doing and feeling amazing. I know I am. Nice and refreshed from vacation and already thinking about my next trip. And this trip, you can actually come along with me. I'll give you all the details on it coming up at 10:16. It's magic.

0: 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Jackie Paige hanging out with you on this Back to the Money Monday. Feeling good, feeling great. How you doing? I hope you are feeling great and amazing. I am refreshed, back from vacation. Yes. 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And speaking of vacation, let's talk about the One Voyage Cruise, okay? 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
1: I'm Tiffany Neal, meteorologist for Atlanta News. Hot and humid afternoon on tap. Isolated showers and thunderstorms are possible. Right now, it's a 30% chance, which means not everyone will see those showers and thunderstorms. Highs today will be in the low 90s, but it's going to feel like the upper 90s out there with the humidity. More of the same for your Tuesday and Wednesday. Hot and humid. The temperatures in the low 90s, feeling like the upper 90s out there. Afternoon showers and thunderstorms will continue, so keep the umbrella handy over the next couple of days. You may need that. Look for hotter temperatures for the end of the week and the upcoming weekend. I'm meteorologist Jesse McNeil with your 11 Life Weather Impact Team. Enjoy today.
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Somebody tell them people Mr. Him is here. It's T.I.P. the King, and check this out, man. Don't forget to join me on the One Voyage crew, man. 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Never chase bread, chase the vision. 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Falling hard on another hemisphere. Somebody tell them people Mr. Him is here.

0: put me any place on the map, cause I'm him. 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Somebody tell them people Mr. Hem is here.
1: Whoa, whoa, whoa, whoa, whoa, whoa.
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2: 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Your good sis Jackie Paige and Powerball Fever is all the way back. How big is tonight's jackpot? 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

0: 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Jackie Payton, speaking of money, honey, this is just your friendly reminder to pick up your Powerball ticket because tonight's jackpot is sitting at a whopping $905 million. 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So don't forget to get that ticket and good luck. 6 minutes, some Tone Stiff.
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So Lionsgate Chief just spilled the tea on when the next Michael biopic will be released. You know I'm going to let you know in 10 minutes. It's magic.

0: Erykah Badu, Bag Lady, right here on Magic 107.5, 97.5, the real sound of Atlanta. Jackie Paige, I hope you're ready for the next Michael movie because, honey, it is coming soon and very soon. Yeah, I already know. The first one hadn't even been out for a year yet, but after its success, Lionsgate said, we need to go ahead and start working on the sequel, and that is exactly what they are doing. So it is being reported that the studio, they are hoping to start filming on the Michael sequel later this year or early in 2027, and they have hopes to have part 2 out by the end of 2027 or early 2028. I am excited about this because I absolutely love the first movie. And I was already ready for the second one. I hope while they're working on this second one, because they're going to need to know that we're going to want a third one. I hope they're working on the third one, too. So right after the second one drops, a couple months later, they can go ahead and drop the third one. For more on the Michael sequel, head over to MagicATL.com. I got some Keisha Cole coming your way in 6 minutes right here on Magic.
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2: Why did you have 4 phones?
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4: 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Yeah.
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3: 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We going to the W Hotel.
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0: 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Your good sis Jackie Paige hanging out with you on this Back to the Money Monday. 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
4: 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Chrisette Michelle. Sean Milley, and you. Magic Under the Stars was everything. Good music, good people, good energy under a sky full of stars. And if you were there, thank you. And if you missed it, well, let's just say you don't want to miss the next one. We don't just play the music, we live it. 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
8: 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They listened. They were very understanding and more so empathetic than sympathetic. I was treated by one of the best spinal doctors in the city. When I saw the bill, baby, let me tell you, 25% was really 25%. I'm trying to get your medical bills reduced so that you can see your money. You know what? 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Hey, my 25%, that's the only lawyer to call.
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0: get you through this Back to the Money Monday. 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Jackie Paige. And I know what would really get you through a Monday. Planning a vacation. Mm-hmm. Works for me every time. And in October, October the 26th to be exact, you know I am going on that One Voyage cruise and I want you to join me. Eric Benet, Jaheim, Keith Sweat, Jay Brown, T.I.Q. 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

0: Leon Thomas, Chris Brown, Mutt, right here on Magic 107.5, 97.5, the real sound of Atlanta. Jackie Paige and Forbes just put out a list ranking the HBCUs that do the best job of setting their graduates up for success. And as a graduate of an HBCU and as a graduate of the Hampton University, I'm actually not mad at this list. So they actually looked at things like graduation rates, alumni income, and student debt. So the top 10 include, number one, Howard University in Washington, D.C. I'm not going to be shady right now, as much as I want to. I'm not going to be shady. Number two, Spelman College right here in Atlanta. Morehouse came in at number three. Xavier University in New Orleans came in at number four. The Hampton University came in at number five. And yes, I am going to give Hampton University a round of applause. I mean, hey, that's where I went. Coming in at number six, Tuskegee University in Alabama. Number seven, Fisk University in Nashville. Number eight, Talladega College in Alabama. Number nine, Clark Atlanta, right here in Atlanta. And then at number 10, Tallulah College in Mississippi. So congratulations to all of the HBCUs that made the list. Doing what you're supposed to do, making sure that your alumni are set up for success and set up to make a little money. I absolutely love it. To see the full list, again, head over to magicatl.com. Got some Tyrese coming your way in less.
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3: 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Everybody on it.
0: What a night. Thank you, Atlanta, for making us number one and for joining us for Magic Under the Stars at ByStar Amphitheater. Special thanks to the Love King, Raheem Devon. Chrisette Michelle. Sean Milley, and you. Magic Under the Stars was everything. Good music, good people, good energy under a sky full of stars. And if you were there, thank you. And if you missed it, well, let's just say you don't want to miss the next one. We don't just play the music, we live it. 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
4: Sitting down at the girl talk table today, singer, songwriter, and actor, the one and only Johnny of the Gill. How are you doing today?
5: I'm good. I do all that stuff so I can get my welfare check.
4: Okay.
5: Can you sing? Yeah, I can do anything, even if I can't. Oh, yeah. How much you paying?
4: How are you doing today?
5: I'm good, good, good. Hanging in there. I'm just, listen, living life, enjoying life, and getting it done.
4: Speaking of living life and enjoying life, you celebrated a birthday recently.
5: 6-0. Yeah, yeah,
4: that's
5: yeah.
4: That's a big number. I tell you about, that's
5: I
4: a big one.
5: I don't feel a day with 30, but I celebrated 6-0. And when AARP sent me my thing at 50, I sent it back. I was like, return to sender. Hey, I got the wrong guy. I'm in denial. I'm still in denial. I'm in denial at 60. I'm like, now I'm grateful for those years of doing this. And at the end of the day here, I tell everybody, we can't get yesterday back, and we don't control tomorrow. So I just continue to stay present. And I know people sometimes rob themselves of that word about, oh, how old I'm getting, man. Mm-hmm. I'm getting older. It's like, hey, listen, I'm just staying present.
4: Let's talk about Celebrity Family Feud. You did that as well. Yeah. How was that experience?
5: Winner, chicken dinner.
4: It looked like it was a lot of fun.
5: We had a blast. And my thing is, I'm so competitive. I just wanted to come out. I was like, listen, I ain't come all the way here to lose. You understand? Okay. So, but we had so much fun. That was fun. And, you know, Sheila, that's my girl. Yeah. So it was just like going against and having your friends there doing that was one of the ultimate.
4: Now, were there any moments during the show where you were like, okay, wait, it's on me. I'm nervous. Oh, I got to do this.
5: Oh, no. For me, no. And then the funny thing about it, it was so cool to finally, because I mean, when you're watching TV, watching it at home, you know, you got time and you're not really under pressure to think about, oh, they should have said this. And I was wondering, what does that feel like to actually be in the moment? Can you just quickly on the beat just think of, and it was, for me, it was pretty, it was fun, but it was like, oh, well, yeah, sure, we got this.
4: Clearly, you have been watching the show, because for you to be like, I got this, that's a different type of confidence right there. Family, the one, the only, Johnny Gill, sitting down at the Girl Talk table. I will have more with him coming up next here on Magic.
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0: 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It's Jay Sanders.
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3: 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I'm like, we take it. 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Hey, call my man. And I'm done with you when Jay calls. Yeah. 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

0: Johnny Gill sitting down at the Girl Talk table. So, Johnny,
1: let's talk new music. You have new music out, A Dance, A Kiss. Where did the inspiration for this song come from?
2: Oh, from the one and only. I call him the chosen one. That's Snoop. He kept saying, man, I got some heat over here for you, cuz. I was like, I said, for real? I don't know what the hell. What kind of heat you got for me? Oh, my goodness. He sent me just a few joints, and then I said, that's how you feel about it? Mm-hmm. Like, I'm trying to tell you. I was like, what time we going in? What we doing? He was like, I'm here at 3:00. Let's go. Mm-hmm. And I swear, that's how we started rocking. And we've been having

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4: Johnny Gill still sitting down at the girl talk table. So, Johnny, gotta ask, you did a tour with your brothers in New Edition, Boyz II Men, Toni Braxton. Looking back on that experience, because that was a huge tour. How was that?
5: Amazing. Listen, sometimes, even in 43 years of doing this, there's some things that happen in your career that's a once-in-a-lifetime thing that is just special. That was one of those ones that was just special, watching and seeing and being around. It's all family, so we're just having fun. I don't think I've ever seen in my 43 years of living every night, we was just, everybody was just having fun.
4: We need to see more of you, and you will be here in Atlanta in September.
5: Oh, yeah, I don't stop. I'm like, listen, man, it's a part of doing 43 years is constantly doing things, evolving, continuing to just not stay in one position, one place. It's like, move, enjoy, take, you never know what's going to happen and what comes out of it. But I just, at this stage, just enjoying what I'm doing.
4: Yeah,
5: I enjoy it.
4: And we love that you are enjoying it because it makes us enjoy it. Family, Johnny Gill sitting down at the Girl Talk table. Where can we get the new song, A Dance, A Kiss?
5: Real Johnny Gill 22. You can find me on all the platforms, social media platforms. A Dance, A Kiss is on all platforms right now. So and One Night. So I'm just getting started back up and rocking and running. And I just want to make sure that, we talk about the music and where the music is today. But it's just great music is great music. And I don't care how you chop it up. And my job, my goal is to just make great music. Now, you guys can do whatever you want with it. Put it in whatever category you want to put it in. My job is just make great music and let it be authentic for me. So,
4: and that's one thing we know we're gonna get from you. Okay, we've

0: always gotten that and we'll always get it. Family, go ahead and get that new single. You know we're playing it here on Magic. Yes. The one, the only. Okay, I'm going to put some respect on his name. The Johnny Gill.
1: Thank you for coming.
0: You're welcome. It's awesome. Magic.
2: Hey, it's Steve Harvey, y'all. 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
3: 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Yeah.
0: Hello.
2: 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We going to the W Hotel. 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

a happy anniversary and a congratulations to Toni Braxton and Birdman. Toni did share over the weekend that the two celebrated their two-year anniversary. Can you believe that it's already been 2 years? That's crazy. I still can't believe they got married. It's magic.

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0: 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You good, sis Jackie Paige, hanging out with you on this Monday. And listen, okay, a little birdie told me that you are looking for a vacation, that you need some time in the sun, you need some good tropical weather. I got you. You know the party with the purpose is back. I'm talking about the One Voyage Cruise 2026, setting sail on October the 26th. And let me tell you, the lineup of performers is absolutely insane. Eric Benet, Jaheim, Keith Sweat, Jay Brown, T.I., Q Parker, Tone Stiff, and so many more. Like, it's a long list, and you can go to One Voyage Cruise right now to check it out. But listen, book that cabin, all right? OneVoyageCruise.com or call 214-495-1963. Again, that is 214-495-1963. And yes, I have a promo code for you, okay? It's ATL. I made it simple because I don't want you to be like, Jackie, what did you say? ATL. And if you forget, just think about where you live, ATL, okay? Just that simple. Go ahead and book your cabin for the One Voyage Cruise so that we can turn up in October. 6 minutes. I got some music, soldier.
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0: 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Listen, familia, that is a wrap for me. I'm done. I'm finished. I am out of here. The Ryan Cameron Uncensored Show is up next. They'll be holding you down until 7 o'clock. You can follow me on all social media at Love Jackie Page and at Magic ATL Instagram. I just dropped a reel for some food swaps for weight loss. Check that out, Love Jackie Page, and on my TikTok. You know, I just got back from vacation, so to check all of my vacation fun, Love Jackie Page. It's all the same on everything, but TikTok is more like my travel side and Instagram is definitely my fitness side. So, you know, pick which side you want to see today and hit that follow button. Listen, I will holla at you tomorrow, same time, same place. Right now, let's go ahead and get a check of the weather from the 11 Alive Weather Impact Team, brought to you by Buckhead Law. 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It's your girl Jackie Paige sending hugs and love. Smooches. Love ya.
1: I'm Jason McNeil, meteorologist for Lookline News. Hot and humid afternoon on tap. Isolated showers and thunderstorms are possible. Right now, it's a 30% chance, which means not everyone will see those showers and thunderstorms. Highs today will be in the low 90s, but it's going to feel like the upper 90s out there with the humidity. More of the same for your Tuesday and Wednesday. Hot and humid. The temperatures in the low 90s, feeling like the upper 90s out there. Afternoon showers and thunderstorms will continue, so keep the umbrella handy over the next couple of days. You may need that. Look for hotter temperatures for the end of the week and the upcoming weekend. I'm meteorologist Jesse McNeil.

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Monday already. I know. Went by pretty quick. That's okay. We got you. Get ready to call in. We got lots of stuff to talk about. The phone number, 404-741-1075. And, of course, we are live on RC Uncensored on Instagram. Shout out to everybody who's already on there. Thank you for waiting. Let's go. It's Monday, and it's magic.

It is Ryan Kevin Uncensored, Magical 975, 975, the real sound of Atlanta. We're getting some phone calls and, you know, we're going to get into it. The Tasia Fortune case is an active death investigation. It's a 29-year-old black mother of four was found hanging from a tree in Jackson, Mississippi, August 3rd. Her body was found by neighbors in the backyard of a vacant home in West Jackson. Now, investigators believe that her body may have been in the tree for 3 to 4 days before it was discovered. The Jackson Fire Department had to use a ladder truck to lower her body. Now, according to the autopsy, they identified her on August 6th. Her body was sent to the Mississippi State Medical Examiner's Office to determine the official cause and manner of death. But the family, her mother, Christy Spivey, adamantly stated to ABC News that she did not commit suicide. She had just seen her daughter on July 26th at a family reunion in Kentucky, describing her as strong-minded, happy, and at peace. Now, Jackson City Councilman Kenneth Stokes wrote an urgent letter to U.S. Attorney Baxter Kruger requesting federal assistance to look into the case, expressing deep community alarm and calling the incident a murder. Now, because the death took place by hanging in Mississippi, civil rights figures like Bernice King here in Atlanta and the wider black community have raised public alarms. The case evokes painful historical memories of lynchings and minor Amira's recent high-profile deaths of people that were prematurely ruled suicide, such as Trey Reed in 2025. Your thoughts on this? 404-741-1075, knowing the history of Mississippi. What do you think is going on? What do you think is really happening in your honest opinion, as it just doesn't make any sense why a mother of four would just hang herself? Call us up. It's magic.

0: It is Ryan Cameron on Censored. We are talking about the Taser Fortune case where the mother of four was found hanging from a tree. She was 29 years old. Her parents or her mother's disputing this and saying this is not the case. And now they're still trying to investigate. We have somebody on the line who not only is from Mississippi, but has very strong opinions on what is going on. Magic, hello.
1: Yes, sir. I'm from Offoy, Mississippi. This is Angela Forrest. And to me, I think clearly it is the latter. Because you're thinking about Jackson, Mississippi. And I was raised in Mississippi back in 1985 all the way up to now. And I live in Atlanta, Georgia now. So it bothers me when we hear things like this that automatically they think that someone just wants to deliberately take their life. Something weird is going on right now, and it's been going on, and the fact that it's being exposed is exactly what it needs to be. Ms. Bernice needs to be out there. Every civil rights leader needs to be out there because their instinct is exactly what it is.
0: Thank you very much.
1: Absolutely, Cameron.
0: Bye-bye. So, Terrence Anderson was interviewed about Taser Fortune's death. He has been arrested on an unrelated firearm charge as the investigation continues. He was charged with being a felon in possession of a firearm, and a judge set his bond at $250,000. During an interview with detectives, he denied involvement in her death, but acknowledged that they had an argument. Investigators also said Anderson and Fortune were in a relationship, a claim that he denies. Now, Anderson lives on the 500 block of Road of Remembrance near where her body was discovered. He has not yet been charged in connection with her death, and Jackson police have not confirmed that he is a person of interest. So again, the question is, as her mother, Christy Spivey, said, there's no way her daughter died by suicide. 404-741-1075. What do you think happened to Taser Fortune?
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5: Wow.
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0: It is Ryan Cameron Uncensored, 91.75, 97.5, The Real Sound of Atlanta. A lot of people weighing in on this case in Mississippi, their own thoughts, and even some social media posts that are a bit concerning. Magic, hello.
1: Hi, my name is Thea. And the story you all are talking about right now reminded me of something. On my Facebook page, I tried to share it with you, but I don't know how because I'm driving right now. But this man, Jason Dampier, he posted a video last week on July 20th about Americans are hunting people of color.
0: Okay.
1: Hello?
0: Yeah, I want to. I mean, keep going.
1: Yeah, so I want you all to pull that video and watch it because there was a movie made back in the 90s with Ice-T called Surviving the Game, where they actually hunted Ice-T. And I think this is what might be going on right now.
2: Hunting people of color in America has become the norm for ICE agents, Homeland Security. It's a disgusting trend. And there's also a faction of people in the United States, good old boy fueled hate groups that use hunting people of color as an initiation. Aryan groups, biker gangs. A lot of these people, they will hunt a person of color. They'll have a prospect or a new breed, young blood, hunt a person of color and kidnap that person and hang that person, torture that person. That's the America that we live in.
3: Oof.
0: That's an interesting point of view.
4: Yeah.
0: I mean, again, things are on the Facebook are always, you have to, you know, take them with a grain of salt. That's an interesting perspective. I don't know. I mean,
5: it's the general feeling, especially in the climate that we're in.
3: Yeah.
5: You know, but let's remember and everything could be something totally different. You know, just like, and I'll say it, the
0: Atlanta child murders,
5: how everybody theorized it was the Klan. They came into the black neighborhoods, da da da, and we were on it and we were trying to really figure it out.
3: Yeah.
5: When in actuality, you know, it was a serial killer black man who allegedly did all this. So
3: I just think that sometimes you have to take it with a grain of salt, but he's heard this or seen it happen before.
0: Is he telling us something we don't know?
3: Oh, yeah. No, I think exposing it to the fact that it's happening in the 21st century.
5: Right.
0: 404-741-1075. What do you think? It's magic.

0: It is Magic 107.5, 97.5, The Real Sound of Atlanta. Ryan Cameron on Censor for your Monday. Getting more and more phone calls about what is going on in Mississippi. What happened to Tasia Fortune? Her mother says there's no way the mother of four, who was just 29 years of age, would have taken her own life. And we have a lot of people that are calling in with what they think is happening. Magic, hello.
1: Hey, y'all hey. Still talking about the issue at hand?
2: Yes.
1: The young lady?
2: Mm-hmm.
1: Yeah, so my thought process is this, Ryan. I've been here a long time. What that man said ain't nothing new. And those of us who've been here a while know how it goes. My thing is, what are we going to do? Are we going to just continue to stand around and watch this and continue to be traumatized by these people? Or what if everybody could have turned it around on them? How would they like it? What if they were the ones being hunted down? What if they were the ones to be underneath somebody's boot all the time? Hey, look, Ryan, they're striking nerves now, and something needs to be done, honestly, and that's my take.
0: Play it or not.
1: Mm-hmm.
0: I'm really curious to see what happens with this Terrence Anderson part of it. Guy who denied they were in a relationship. Mm-hmm. Police have said they were in a relationship. He did say they had an argument. He is a felon in the possession of a firearm, and his bond was set at $250,000. Like, they have not, you know, called him a person of interest, which is kind of what they do to kind of wait till all the pieces unfold.
3: Yeah. Right.
0: Because the ultimate way to probably try to misdirect everybody because of the history of Mississippi
3: is to put somebody as a person of interest.
4: Yeah, but the problem is that some of these are getting ruled as suicides and they might not be.
0: Right.
4: So, like, it's like, I don't know. Damned on both sides, honestly.
0: I just want to see what happens with this guy. Because if his goal was to try to cause confusion, the ultimate way was like, yeah, I'm a killer.
3: Right.
0: Yeah. And then I'm going to do this.
3: And make it look like
0: right. this.
4: Yeah, yeah. Right.
0: That's and that's true. Why in this age of that's everybody trying home. To be first, you have got to let this unfold. But her mother says one thing that did not happen was she did not commit suicide.
3: Right.
0: We have a lot more coming up, including an all-new Ryan report.
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9: Andre Dennis, so I heard you mention something about a rapid response team. A rapid response team? actually never heard about that for a traffic accident. So what is that?
10: Great question, Jackie. Our rapid response team is a resource we have within our office to investigate all of our trucking accidents. They're immediately on the ground once we're contacted.
9: Really? So what exactly do they do?
10: Great question. It's headed up by a private investigator who has relationships with law enforcement and people in the community. The investigator works with our accident reconstructionist to provide 3D renderings of the accident scene. We're also able to get a drone in the air to preserve valuable evidence from the scene.
9: So I hear a lot of lawyers advertise about trucking cases, but nothing about a rapid response team.
10: They're part of our litigation team and they're involved on every trucking case, including if you've been hit by a commercial vehicle.
9: Oh, Andre, that is good information to know. If I'm ever in a trucking accident or in any accident, I already know who I'm going to call. I'm calling you, Andre Dennis of the Dennis Law Firm, because I know I will get justice.

It is Ryan Cameron Uncensored for you Monday. Coming up, Usher says, clone. What clone? As the tour continues to roll on, and Teyana Taylor is getting absolutely obliterated in the comments after a recent post. Get ready. The Ryan Report's up in 7 minutes. It's magic.

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1: I need you to get focused.
2: There's all kinds of stuff going on. Yeah. Gossip.
3: Sometimes we do things and we don't investigate.
1: It's time for the Ryan Report.
4: Guys, you know, it's just nothing good could come of that situation. Just leave that alone.
5: It is your Ryan Report. Oh, if you're logged on to the IG, you'll be throwing up in your mouth.
6: No, you'll be learning that 80% of my women have vibrations. And you guys should know.
5: All right. Usher, people just do anything to try to get their money back. They said that the R&B tour, you know, Usher and Chris Brown, that Usher had a clone that comes out for the first part. That's not really him. So they were like, we want our money back. That was not Usher.
6: It do be looking like a clone, though. It does not. Like, there's, like, little parts where I'd be like, oh, it's him. And then I see it, I'd be like, it's not. There are moments it really looks like a clone, y'all.
5: Okay.
6: And then he always wears a hat.
5: Yeah, so that's what he did. He had on his hat, and he came out. The MetLife one was incredible. Mary J. Blige, Method Man, came out.
6: Ashanti.
5: Everybody was like, what's going to happen in Atlanta? Because that's new thing now.
6: Home.
5: Who do you bring out? Yeah. Who do you bring out?
7: You got to bring out people in your own home.
5: So here is Usher, his entrance. No, we don't have it. Oh, don't worry about it. We move on. I ring it down.
8: Ring ding ding.
5: Tiana Taylor, right here in Fulton County, married to Iman Shumpert. From 2016, they finalized the divorce in 2025. They have Junie, who's 9, and Rue Rose, who's 4. The Fulton County judge made an agreement, settlement for her. She got 4 luxury homes valued at over $10 million, including one in Alpharetta, a 7-figure lump sum payout, the Maybach, the Mercedes-Benz Sprinter, a fully equipped tour bus, full ownership of her 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things.
7: Damn.
5: She now says that he should have protected her when she reached out and said that she had some threats against her life.
9: Still men out there that is willing to protect their family no matter what. When I came to Iman and told him that I didn't feel safe, nothing else should have mattered. Why are we even on this phone arguing? I'm coming to you saying, yo, baby daddy, I don't feel safe. Like, niggas are talking about, they going off me if I boom, boom, boom. I'm telling you, I don't feel safe. You, yeah, well, back in 2023, when I did, huh?
7: I don't know. Like, a part of me is saying I would be the one to, okay, baby mama, I got you covered. I'll figure out a way because this is my kid's mother. But after all the numbers you ran down here, yo, 4 homes, 16 mil, 4 cars, 3 businesses, $8,000 a month in child support, man.
6: Oh, I feel like, why would you want your the parent of your kids to feel unsafe at all? And what if something does happen to her? The kids might blame you.
5: 404-741-1075. We'll read some of the comments when we come back. What do you think? Does he have to protect her at all cost, even though she took him to the cleaners?
7: Mm.
5: It's magic.

0: 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It's Ryan Cameron, Uncensored, 404-741-1075. Tiana Taylor.
1: Yeah. Oh, my fellow Sagittarius friend.
0: Okay, so she just came out of court, you know, took baby daddy to the cleaners.
1: Yes, but remember, his fault because of the cheating clause in there.
0: But that's neither here nor there.
1: But that's what most people are trying to say is the reason why she shouldn't be asking for protection.
0: And this is what she had to say.
2: There's still men out there that is willing to protect their family no matter what. When I came to Iman and told him that I didn't feel safe, nothing else should have mattered. Why are we even on this phone arguing? I'm coming to you saying, yo, baby daddy, I don't feel safe. Like, talking about they going off me if I boom, boom, boom. I'm telling you, I don't feel safe. You, yeah, well, back in 2023, when I did, huh?
0: Here's the thing with that. Mm-hmm. She said, baby daddy, I don't feel safe.
1: Yeah.
0: Not me and the kids don't feel safe. The kids don't feel safe. I don't feel safe. And as Jamina in the RC Uncensored comment said, they're divorced. He's not obligated to keep her safe. That's why she needs to hire security.
1: I don't think it's about obligation, though. I think it's more so like if you have a relationship or had a relationship with somebody, they probably still have some sort of relationship because they're co-parenting. And like maybe she wants somebody that she knows and is comfortable to stay there so that she can feel safer or protected. I just don't think that to say like, oh, well, he's not obligated to do it. Like, nah, y'all had kids. Y'all laid down together. They was married for a minute. Like, you don't just stop. It's only been probably less than a year. And so I just personally, I'm not saying he has to. But I think to tell a woman that, oh, well, he's not obligated. You don't deserve that. You took him to, like, no. Like, she probably felt comfortable. I think Iman is a little childish, though. With the glasses.
0: No. Here's what I say.
1: Okay.
0: If it was like that, you know, feel safe and we had a child together and we were married once, then why? And yes, everything happened and there was a, but why are you taking me through the cleaners like this? This is could have been a simple fact of, listen, you did what you did. Here's how we're going to resolve this.
1: Yeah.
0: Amicably. That all these figures right here, 4 homes, 16 mil, 4 cars, 3 businesses. I may have miscounted, maybe 4 businesses. $8,000 a month child support. That's not amicable.
1: I feel like that is a little amicable because most of that stuff was hers based off of like kind of what they're saying. Like those businesses are hers. I think the only part that might be crazy might be the homes. That's a lot of homes. And then the money that he has to pay her. But that's probably because of that cheating clause. Iman is not a like, I don't want to say like he was dragging her too throughout the whole relationship. I think that she actually kept it cute by not telling us what he actually was doing. And that's just how I feel. But we're taking your phone calls. Our phones are back up. Yes. Here they are. 404-741-1075. Talk about it. How do you feel about Tiana Taylor asking her ex-husband, now baby daddy, for security, for protection? Ray, what's going on in traffic?
0: 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Accident 285 eastbound at 20, I-20. Accident's got that right shoulder blocked off. Stop and go from Boulder Crest Road. So it looks like it's a 5-car pileup. So still be careful. I don't want to say pileup, but a 5-car accident. And also I-20 westbound over at Hill Street. Accident right shoulder is blocked. 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

0: It is Ryan, Kevin, Uncensored, Tiana Taylor, and Iman Shumpert. Tiana says she called Iman and said she didn't feel safe after their divorce. The reasons for the divorce, she has stated that infidelity was not, I repeat, not a factor, calling them best friends and great business partners. However, court documents and reports allege that she said that he struggled with jealousy and insecurity over her rising fame, sometimes expressing cruel treatment and extreme narcissistic behavior. She says she began to dim her light to appease him, but the relationship became unsalvageable. Mm-hmm. His legal team denied any of these allegations and requested that the divorce be reclassified as an irretrievably broken bond. 404-741-1075. This is going straight down the line. Men having one opinion, women having another opinion. Magic, hello.
1: I do agree with Bonnie. They were married, and if she says that she's unsafe and she's talking to him and she's, you know, he should cover her. Because at the end of the day, if something happens to her and the kids are around, something could possibly happen to the kids. So if you're going to cover your kids, then you might as well cover her. Yeah. That was your wife at one point in time. And as far as her dragging Iman, she tried to keep it cute with him. He's the one that put out all the information ahead of time when they were supposed to be not talking to anybody. Yeah. And, you know, she just got her money. Like, she's taking what she came with, and based on everything else, she's taking more. Like, it is what it is. Like, he should have kept it cute.
2: Mm-hmm. All right, thank you.
1: Yep.
3: Then he's still entitled to some
4: He might still be getting some. How you know?
3: He's still entitled to some.
4: She's a Sagittarius, so I'm sure she's doubled back a couple times.
3: I'm a Capricorn. If I'm paying that much money, I want too. I'll get you some security. Get off. Peace.
4: But it's interesting. All the men said no. Only one man was like what I said. He would do it out of respect of his kids, which is why I don't think that a man is obligated. I'm saying that now. He's not obligated. But if your baby mom calls and she doesn't feel safe and something happens to her, the kids are going to blame you, especially if they find out that she called. They're going to be mad at you. Go ahead and twist it how you want to. The kids are still going to be mad at you. Like, daddy, you could have helped. You could have did this. You could have been there.
0: What was making her unsafe? That's what I want to know. Mm. What was she feeling unsafe about that she had to say, I called you to say I feel unsafe? And then what was he supposed to do? Move back into the house? Move back into house number one, house number two, house number... Well, I'm over at house number four.
4: No, he needs to be in the houses that she's at.
0: Which house is
4: the one that she's at? And yes, sleep on the couch with your blicky. Make sure we're good.
0: 404-741-1075.
5: My blicky's on the dresser.
0: Magic.

0: It is Ryan Kevin on Center. Tiana Taylor, Iman Shumpert. She gets four luxury homes. The Maybach. Mm-hmm. The Benz Sprinter. A whole bunch of other stuff. $8,000 a month in child support. He gets to keep the house in South Fulton and a condo in Miami. And his jewelry and his vehicles. People have an opinion on whether or not she deserves this protection she was asking for. In case you are just joining us, shame on you! Here's a clip and then your comments, 404-741-1075.
1: Still men out there that is willing to protect their family no matter what. When I came to Iman and told him that I didn't feel safe, nothing else should have mattered. Why are we even on this phone arguing? I'm coming to you saying, yo, baby daddy, I don't feel safe. Like, talking about they going off me if I boom, boom, boom. I'm telling you, I don't feel safe. You, yeah, well, back in 2023, when I did, huh?
0: Okay. Yeah. So, they going off me. I don't know who that is, but you have an opinion. Magic, hello.
2: So, I agree with you. What I want to know what the issue. Like, what was she afraid of? And Bunny... No one said anything about the kids. She said she felt unsafe. Bunny threw the kids in there.
3: No, I only threw the kids in there when I said that if something happens to their mom, they're going to be mad at you. If the mom calls.
2: I get that part.

0: get that
1: I'm
0: part,
1: not saying
0: but,
1: the kids are unsafe, but they might be.
0: Okay, but as they might be, they might not be, but you threw the kids in there. But I was once married, and what I'm saying is, once that's over with, my obligation is the kids. It's not the wife. She's going to have to, she can afford security.
1: Yeah,
0: you know,
1: but would you want your kids to even feel that kind of pain?
0: No. I wouldn't want my kids to feel that pain, but I'm going to do everything.
1: Would you?
0: I would, but I'm going to go out of the way to make sure my kids are good. If they're good, I'm good. If I had to step in and something's endangering them, then yeah, I'll help. But
1: you ain't going to be there if something's endangering them, because she called and asked you to come over and you said no. So
0: I mean, we don't have all the details, so that's the issue.
2: Yeah, I don't know where the come over part came from.
0: You're right.
2: Bonnie put some of that. Bonnie put some lemon pepper on that thing. Anybody? Right. I ain't heard that part.
0: She always twisting it up.
2: They call Bonnie the dreader. She's always twisting.
0: Right. I always twisting it up. I always shaking it up. And
1: I'm
0: a little
1: just
0: extra.
1: Saying, she did say that.
2: Hey, man, we appreciate the call, bro.
0: All right. Later. Appreciate it, Ray. Y'all be good, man.
2: Got to look at traffic right now. What up, Ray?
3: 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All right. It is a full house right there, 7585 in both directions. So 85 southbound delays are starting at Georgia 400 and stays with you all the way up to I-20. And the 7585 northbound, it crowds in from Highway 166 going into Midtown. And over on the other side, Suwannee, 85 northbound, we got an accident right shoulder block at Old Peachtree Road. 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

Troy and Kevin on Centric. My man, Pastor Troy, is doing his pep rally August 29th at Center Stage Theater. Got a lot of people performing. So he wants you to wear your favorite team jersey and come to Center Stage and represent. PT Cruz is going to stop by here this week to tell us more details. All right, coming up, pretty privilege. What is it? And should it be in an ebook? The woman who got kicked off stage by Usher wants you to read all about it. Coming up in 7 minutes is Magic.

0: 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Ryan Cameron, Uncensored. You all right?
1: Mm-hmm.
0: Okay.
2: Almost took you out.
0: What is pretty privilege? Gabrielle Cheyenne, the woman Usher kicked off stage, has now decided to continue to use her 3 minutes of fame and her take on pretty privilege, and she has an ebook. According to her, the 1099 guide is designed to help readers with everything from building your confidence and elevating your image to creating a presence people remember. She says in the description, your looks may open the door, but who you become once you're in is the real pretty privilege. She went viral last month after the Usher and Chris Brown tour where she got on stage. She said she only came for Chris Brown, but Usher's people got her on stage and she looked like she did not want to be there. Then he kicked off the stage, but then she and her mother both went on a rant afterwards saying that y'all would never be down here in the first place. Pretty privilege is what landed her on stage. Usher went on in other performances to say, don't come down here unless you want to be here. What is going on?
1: I don't know. It's 16 pages.
2: That's it?
1: I mean, that's all you need.
0: 16 pages of pretty privilege.
1: That's all you need. I'm trying to see if anybody bought it so they could tell me.
0: Is it on Amazon?
1: No, you just go to her page and then she has it where you can click on it.
0: $10.99.
1: Oh, the people on her own page is trolling her, which is
0: crazy. Yeah, come on now, lady.
2: You know, pretty privilege is good, but she just seems like she just...
0: What is pretty privilege, Ray?
2: I mean, I guess it's when you just... That face card is never denied.
0: Declined.
2: Denied, declined. Mm-hmm. We don't take it this store. I don't know. I'm just saying.
1: Yeah.
2: But then also, she seems like... She's just very ugly inside, yo.
1: She definitely has an ugly personality.
2: And then...
0: She get it from her mama.
1: I can relate to the pretty privilege. Because I think that all women can use their pretty privilege.
0: How so?
1: I mean, like when you're at the club. You use it there. You can get free
0: drinks. Give us an example.
1: I mean, usually when I use it...
0: You see my face?
1: No, I do remember... Okay, so I will say this one time.
2: Free Hennessy.
1: I was at this event at the retreat. And I knew I wasn't on the list because I didn't buy a ticket. I didn't RSVP. I didn't do nothing. And so I just showed up and I was like, I'm just going to get in because I know I'm going to get in. And then when I went up there, I was like, oh, I just can't seem to find my ticket. He was like, oh, yeah, it's a ticketed thing. I was like, okay, let me see. And so I start clicking around on my phone. And then I called my friend because I knew he had RSVP and he wasn't there. So I was going to tell him to just send me the RSVP. But in the midst of doing that, then the guy was just like, you know what? Never mind. Just go ahead. That's privilege. And it happens.
0: Is that because you were pretty or because you were holding up the line?
2: Right. That's
1: no, there wasn't anybody there.
2: Oh, just like, you know what? I just don't feel like
1: No, right I now. Just feel like it happens often. I'm sure it happens with her often, too. And sometimes you get, like, free drinks. Or they just feel like not charging you. You know? Or they just let you in. Or they're just nice to you. Or they give you parking spots. Like, I don't know. I've had lots of moments of pretty privilege. That's why I love to read this book to see what she's talking about.
0: Go on and give it a $10.99.
1: No, that's...

0: It is Ryan Cameron Uncensored. Drake all over the internet this weekend. He says a negative term, tricking, has a negative connotation, but not in some instances when you're just trying to make somebody happy. Here's Aubrey.
1: Saying the other night, I hate the term tricking. Because tricking has a negative connotation to it, like you're doing something for somebody for something in exchange.
2: Expectations in return, yeah. Feel it.
1: It's just nice to make somebody else feel good. Like, you know, like Jordan. Jordan is such a bright spirit with so much electric energy. And I just like seeing her feel good. I like seeing all these women feel good. Thank you. Oh, I didn't know she was still here.
2: You can't.
1: But yeah, no, I love seeing people feel good. And that might do something for you in life more than trying to get that watch, get that whip for yourself, you know, fill that bank account up. It's always good to have personal goals, but do something for somebody else. You might feel a little more than strapping a watch to your wrist or driving that new car or moving into that new place. I know those are important things too. Quality of life is important, but you start to do things for other people, you go home. Even if you're lonely, even if you had a rough day, a tough day, you'll sit there and think, damn, I know somebody else is feeling real good, so.
0: Yeah, that man needs a woman.
3: Why?
0: He wore a necklace that's made out of all the engagements that have been broken. That's $12 million. He's run out of stuff to do.
3: I feel like even if Drake had a woman or a girlfriend, whatever, he would still be like that. There are certain men that really don't want anything in return. Like, I love when a man gives me a compliment and keeps it moving. I'd be like, you know what? There's hope for men out there.
0: Yeah, well, so the baby mama went on, broke her silence, and said that she never wanted a relationship with Drake.
3: Of course.
0: She wanted a baby, and now she's happy and married to the man she always wanted, getting $80,000 a month in child support. It's giving me simp vibes.
3: She was a corn star, too.
0: Yeah.
3: So, but why does it have to be a simp? Because he has enough money that he wants to spend on other people. It's okay that some people just get gratification for spending money on people.
0: I mean, a porn star.
3: It doesn't matter.
0: It does matter.
3: That's his baby mom at this point. So it's not just that.
0: What you doing today? Well, how was your day today, honey?
4: Well, how was work?
3: Well, you know that guy, Adam 22, was married to a whole corn star, too.
0: Didn't he give Drake her, too?
3: Yeah. Well, she was on the 20 versus 1 or whatever.
0: Drake likes, he likes to, you
3: know. He does like a good,
0: he likes a good porn star.
4: Are you saying corn or porn?
3: I didn't know we could say that on the radio, because you know you can't say that on Instagram.
0: Well, you say it like my grandfather said.
4: What do you say?
0: Pronouns.
4: Pronouns.
0: Ryan! Did you touch my pronouns? No! Well, it ain't where I left it. So he's like a good promo star. What's up, Frey?
4: 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Downtown, once again, full house out there. 75-85 in both directions. 85 southbound, delays are starting. Over at Georgia 400, it's going to take you all the way down to I-20. 75-85 northbound, it's crowded from 166 going into Midtown. And then we got the stall 285 southbound right over at East Ponce de Leon Ave, blocking the second left lane. Recall 67, a mobile appointments are now available in your area. 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
22: At the count of three, I want y'all to tell me the name of my DJ. One, two, three.
23: Hey, Haz. Hey,
22: Haz. Yo, I gotta hear that one more time, man. One, two, three.
23: Haz, Matt. Haz, Matt.
24: You know, like, do you love me? Do you want me? Are you gonna call me like you said you would? Is this really your real phone number?
25: Some of y'all go get washed. Some of y'all just go pop. Some of y'all just go talk. But none of y'all ain't really got it. Some of y'all just look lost.

said it, then I gotta go and then I gotta get it, then I gotta blow and then I gotta shut it. Any little thing and thing that he be doing, cause it doesn't matter, cause I'm gonna da-da-da-da. Then I'm gonna murder everything and anything about a boom, about a bing. I gotta do a lot of things that make it clear to a couple niggas that I always win, and then I gotta get it again and again and again.

0: Cabin 5.
1: It is Ryan Kevin Uncensored. Let me get my best announcer voice. The Hawks got rid of Mutombo! Because you can't say the other one. You'll get fined.
2: Oh, really?
1: Yeah, oh, yeah. Michael Buffer, he'll send it. I think it's $10,000.
2: Mm-hmm. Really?
1: Oh, yeah. Don't even play with it. And remember, I said, the Hawks got rid of Mutombo. That's what I said. Okay. All right. 404-741-1075. It's finally here. This Saturday, State Farm Arena, Clarissa Shields versus Kay Scott. Professional boxing, and a great place to see professional boxing if you want to go. Be caller 17 for haters gonna hate. Again, this Saturday, there's a great undercard. Is Ray J still fighting Orlando Brown?
3: Yeah.
2: Oh, yeah, they came out with a sizzle reel I saw on Instagram with those two.
3: Might be interesting.
1: Nope, yeah, something crazy going to happen. It's going to be. Somebody going to pull somebody's pants down.
3: Oh. Well, Lotto will be walking out Clarissa Shields, so I'm excited about that.
2: Nice.
1: Well, I just know, Lotto. And this, because both of them are known for their antics, somebody's going to, so I'm betting there will be a disqualification.
2: Really?
1: Between
2: with those
1: Ray,
2: two?
1: Between Ray, oh, Ray J and Orlando Brown. They are both.
3: What if they really try to fight, like, fight?
1: Creatures of the Click.
3: I feel like they might try to fight for real.
1: They are going, somebody's going to pull somebody's pants down.
2: Like they cancel each other.
1: They're going to do something crazy. Or knock each other out like in a piece of the action.
3: Who all the on the card?
1: So, hey, this is the fight everybody's trying to go to. I was talking to my man Will over at State Farm Arena. He was telling me, the tickets are moving. And, of course, like I said to somebody else earlier, you know, Atlanta's a big walk-up, you know, but they say the tickets are really moving. And she is slated to appear on the show this week.
3: Okay. I've got the rundown of everybody.
1: Okay, who are all is?
3: So, how do you read it? Like, from the start?
1: Yeah.
3: The bottom? Okay. Ooh, this is small.
1: So Clarissa Shields and Blast.
3: Yes, Clarissa. Okay. So, Caroline V-Ray versus Bernice Vereria.
1: Okay.
3: Or something along those lines. Mm-hmm. I'm going to butcher a lot of these names. Ashley Yan Lozada with Paulette Cuesta.
1: Okay.
3: Troy Isley and Joseph Hicks.
1: Okay.
3: And then Tito Mercado and Tago Emmanuel.
1: Okay.
3: Or Emmanuel Tago, excuse me. And then Clarissa Shields. So they don't. Why they just left off Ray J and them?
1: Yeah, what is it?
3: I guess these the real fights.
1: Oh, so
3: yeah.
1: And you know, the one thing about boxing, it is a great ticket because you can enter and exit, you know, and it starts really, really early. Yeah. They be boxing all day.
2: Bonnie, you said Troy Isley?
3: Yeah, I was about to say, we've seen him.
1: You know
3: before.
1: Him?
2: Yeah, he fought at her last fight over at wherever he was, out in College Park.
3: Gateway Center.
2: Gateway, right.
3: Yeah,
2: and Gateway. Troy is the hometown favorite.
1: All right. Yeah. Well, if you want to go, be calling 17. What up, Ray?
4: Traffic report is sponsored by the Georgia Lottery, 285 northbound over at Lawrenceville Highway. Accident, left shoulder is blocked off. And then we got a hero and a wrecker out there on the scene, out there at 285 northbound right before Glenwood Road. That's around exit 44 because it's a stall that is also blocked.

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0: Magic, hello.
1: Hey.
0: Hey, who it is?
1: This is Barbara. Hey, Ryan.
0: Hey, Barbara, you want to go to the fight?
1: I sure do.
0: Okay, Barbara, we're going to give you a code word when we come back. And then when you call back, you got to give the code word. Don't be like, hey, Barbara, okay?
1: I got it.
0: All right. And then if you get back through before we get to 17, you'll be there this Saturday, all right?
1: Yeah, I'm planning on being there.
0: All right, hang on, Barbara.
1: All right,
0: when we come back, over the weekend, Martha Reeves said, hell is you talking about? She doubles down on her national anthem performance as she's on a television program and decides to do it again.
2: No, that's right, Martha.
0: Live. Prepare yourself.
2: For tears.
0: Oh, my God.
3: Ooh, ooh. Oh, mama.
0: All coming up in 7 minutes. 7 minutes to Martha.

0: Magic Caller 1, who's this?
1: Felicia. Bye, Felicia.
2: You already know.
0: Magic Caller 2, who's this?
3: Delana.
0: Keep Hayden. Magic Caller 3, who's this?
4: Brittany.
0: Keep Hayden, Brittany. Magic Caller 4, who this?
5: Angela.
0: Keep Hayden, Angela. Magic Caller 5, who this?
6: Corliss.
0: Keep Hayden. Magic Caller 6, who's this?
7: Jake.
0: Keep Hayden, Jake. Magic Caller 7, who this?
8: Not the Reed.
0: Hey!
2: One time!
0: Congratulations!
8: Thank you!
0: This Saturday, Clarissa Shields and Kay Scott live at the State Farm Arena. You are in there.
8: Thank you, mama and daughter date.
0: All right, good. All right, hang on.
8: I like that.
9: All right. We interrupt our programming to bring you the following special report.
10: I need you to get focused.
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13: Guys, you know, it's just nothing good could come of that situation. Just leave that alone.
0: It is your Ryan Report, all new. Keefe D is on trial in Las Vegas, 30 years after the fatal drive-by shooting of Tupac, facing a single count of murder with a deadly weapon with the intent to promote, further, or assist a criminal gang in Tupac's death. He has been in jail since late 2023. He has pled not guilty. Now, the trial is supposed to last about a month. We won't find out who pulled the trigger. Instead, the prosecutors are trying to prove that Keefe D was the shot caller and provided the weapon, saying that gunfire came from the Cadillac that Davis was in, and he's one of the only people there that night who is still alive. Prosecutors say if Davis hadn't written explicitly about the killing or talked about it in interviews, no one would have ever been charged. So we will see what happens with that.
2: So he snitched on himself.
0: Yes.
14: Yeah, but he wanted to be on the interview, didn't he?
0: Well, good luck with that.
15: The ring-a-ding-ding.
0: Yes, Motown legend Martha Reeves performing the national anthem again live on Fox 2. The performance at the Women's Pro Baseball League went viral. She defended her original attempt and wanted to go into a solo rendition because she blamed the backup singers. But at first she said she didn't need to redo anything.
14: Mm-hmm.
0: And then she did this.
16: Oh, say, can you see by the dawn's early light what so proudly we hailed

0: we watched were so gallantly streaming. And the rockets red glare, the bombs bursting in air, gave proof through the night that our flag was still there.
1: Bring it on,
0: oh, say those dead stars.
2: If Martha Reeves would have sang that back in the day, we would have lost. We would still be in Europe. You got to see the video to see how she's looking at the anchor man. She is like singing to him like, I'm going to show you I can see. I don't care what you think. All of y'all, it can suck on my lap. T.T.

0: It is Ryan Cameron Uncensored. We've all been on flights where there's always a child that you're like, oh, man. Get on a flight, and then you hear.
1: Oh, stop.
2: Oh, I hate that.
0: And you're like, oh, God. A flight had to be canceled after a young child stayed standing in their seat and refused to put on a seatbelt. According to Canadian airline officials, a flight from British Columbia's Victoria International Airport did not take off at 11:03 because they left the terminal and was headed to the runway. But a young child standing in their seat would not put on their seatbelt. The child's parents and the cabin crew tried unsuccessfully to buckle the child in. The plane could not take off with the child unbuckled for safety reasons. The plane ended up returning to the terminal, where crews had to bring a pedestrian bridge to the plane, remove the child and their parents, get their bags, refile paperwork. By the time all of this was done, it was past 12:30, which is when the airport closes for the night.
2: Closes.
0: They apologize for what effect it had on the passengers. Everybody had to spend the night and leave the next day.
3: What? I wonder how this conversation with the kid and the mom was going, or the parents. Because ain't no kid finna stop me from getting up off. Like, what?
2: Man, you knew that kid was going to be something before y'all got on the plane.
0: Yes. Yes.
2: This is when you subscribe.
3: Please sit down, Bobby. Bobby, sit down.
2: No. Bobby, sit down,
3: Bobby,
2: please.
3: Bobby, sit down,
0: hey,
3: please.
0: Bobby,
3: please,
0: guess what? Bobby. What, Mommy? Daddy's got you a Benadryl biscuit.
4: Benadryl biscuits? What's a Benadryl?
3: That's nicer than me because I would have yanked him all the way down.
2: You better learn a sleeper hold or something.
0: Can you imagine being on a... Because there's a reason you booked the last flight out.
2: Mm-hmm. Because you know exactly how
0: you're like, I'm going to sleep on this.
2: Right.
0: I'm going to sleep the whole way. And then he won't sit down. And then they got to refile paperwork. And you don't even know that the airport's closing. And now you got to spend the night because of this one child.
2: And you know he was acting up at the gate. And the other passenger's like, please don't be on our flight. Please don't be on this flight. Damn, he's on this flight.
0: The runway closes.
2: I've never heard of that.
0: Golly, man.
2: Mm-mm.
0: That's a very sad story. But the Benadryl biscuit would have had him.
2: For a win. For the win.
0: Man.
2: For every the time. Win.
0: For sure.
5: Mm. You got a cough, Billy? No? Yes, you do. Yeah,
4: for sequel. What is sequel?
0: What's up, Ray?
5: 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Rollover crash on 75 southbound over at Central Avenue. It leaves only the right lane open, so use 85 southbound as an alternate. And also, I-20 westbound is jammed through West Atlanta due to a crash over at 285, so it's blocking at least one lane. So delays are starting before MLK Jr. Drive. 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
8: Uncle Jay, can you tell me another Claret story, please?
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0: jackpot. 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The Real Sound of Atlanta is now an estimated $905 million for tonight's drawing. Nobody matched all winning numbers Saturday night. The numbers Saturday were 5, 9, 35, 54, 63, and the red Powerball was 7. Nobody matched all six numbers to claim the $856 million grand prize. Tickets sold in Texas won $2 million. 4 tickets sold in Arizona, Florida, Michigan, and New York each won $1 million. The last time we had a Powerball jackpot, it has been 3 months ago. That was May 2nd, when players in Florida and Texas split $20 million. Powerball played in 45 states. The drawing is tonight. We've all put down our numbers.
1: Yep.
0: TQ the Queen has responsibility of actually going into the gas station. And she go in there and buy her nasty incense.
2: Sweet black.
0: Sweet black pee.
2: Dangling participle.
0: Yeah. And then, you know, play our numbers.
2: This is probably the first time playing. This your
1: first
2: time?
1: Powerball.
2: Okay, first
1: time. I'm excited.
2: Did your dad play numbers? Or?
1: My dad always played. I always find them in his car.
2: And you never picked it up from him?
1: I don't go to the gas. I don't go inside of a gas station unless I truly have to.
2: Yeah, but still, like, dad, here's $2 or a dollar. Play my play these.
1: I don't carry cash. My dad carries cash.
0: And I know Ray ain't talking. He gave a number to the whole city and then played.
2: Man, listen, I've been playing that ever since.
0: It ain't coming back. No more.
1: Yeah, just wait till next
2: but
1: year.
2: But I still.
1: Wait till next year.
2: But here's the thing. Yeah. Y'all tell me now, and then I'll stop playing and watch it come out again.
0: Nah,
2: I'm still playing that thing. I'm still playing.
0: Everybody told all. I had a dream.
2: What
0: was the dream, Ray? I had a dream. It's 4312.
2: Here's the BS of it all thing. Ain't nobody gave us nothing off of that.
1: Why would they do that when it's your numbers to play?
2: Well, it's just a love offering. It's like the pastor come. He's not the regular pastor, but you got to give him something. Some bull.
1: Ray. Anyways, I asked chat for my numbers, so they got to be right.
0: Bonnie went to ChatGPT, which is also
2: a
0: therapist.
2: Wait, so you said they got
1: to
2: be right?
1: They have to be. Chat knows everything. It's AI. It could really hack into the system and make the numbers right.
2: Oh, okay. Go ahead, Bonnie.
1: I'm just saying, it could. AI been hacking all the systems. Ahead. Hack this one.
2: Put the wham in the circle. Go for it, y'all.
1: That's what I'll be doing with my ticket.
0: TQ the Queen, who's been subbing this week on Classic, our sister station, told me that she put in her high school locker combination.
1: I'm done.
0: You remember your high school locker combination? This is what I was. 36, left. 24, two-time right. 31, left. Open, damn! 36, left. You remember how you did locker combination that wasn't open? He was like, man, somebody done broken my locker.

0: Uncensored on a Monday, beginning of the week, the first day. Countdown to the first preseason game Friday. That's right. Falcons in action over at the Benz. Hopefully you'll come over there and join us. Looking forward to it. Ready for some football. All right? Okay. So, you know, Saturday I made this appointment because the radio in my brand new old car had pretty much started, all the CDs were skipping. Mm-hmm. Something was going on. So went out to this place. Not going to give them a shout out because they took way too long. They told me when I got there, you know, a 10 o'clock appointment. Hey, he's going to have to be here for a couple hours, maybe three. I said, okay. So got online and saw the theater that was near there off of Johns Creek had the Odyssey. So the Odyssey is 2 hours and 52 minutes long. I say, this is great. Go and watch the Odyssey, get my car, go on home. Watch the Odyssey, get back, have lunch, sit in the showroom for another hour. We got back home at 5.
1: And your appointment was at 10?
0: 10 a.m.
1: Damn.
0: But back to the movie.
2: Okay.
0: Movie was unbelievably good. Matt Damon was great. So many stars in that movie. It was between Tom Holland and Zendaya. They don't have to make no more movies because they're both in this. Along with, like, they got a number one and two movies at the box office, Spider-Man and this. Charlize Theron is in that. I mean, it's, everybody's in this movie. And it is really good. But I don't think, you know, if it's streaming, you should go see it in your living room. I think you got to go to the theater. Now, I did not go to the 4DX because that's when your seats move around. There's a lot of scenes when they're on the ship. And some of the videos I saw on TikTok, no thank you. Bonnie wants to do that, but not me.
2: I want interactive movie time.
0: Nah, yeah. It's too many Ds.
1: What?
0: Too many Ds, you know. Sight, smell, you know, whatever, the motion, and whatever the fourth D is. Not doing that.
1: Depth?
0: I don't know. Okay. I'm not doing that. That's too many. Odyssey is, somebody just, yeah, MJ Brown on the chat just said, Odyssey is dope. Dolby or IMAX.
1: Okay.
0: It was crazy. Okay. Great movie. Go see it. Go see it with Bonnie in 4DX or whatever it is. I'm not doing that.
1: It looks good.
0: I mean, it is a good movie.
1: And then with the 4DX, it looks even more exciting.
2: That's
1: like,
2: what
1: it's,
0: well, you, y'all go ahead.
1: Somebody like me who falls asleep, that will keep me up.
0: Oh, yeah. Now, you gonna keep you up. All right. We throwing up in your mouth.
1: It's not that bad.
0: Okay, all right, we're going.
2: Let me go,
0: Ray,
2: see the TikTok videos.
0: Go ahead. We got to look at traffic right now. What up?
1: 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All right, so out there towards the airport, 75 southbound between Central Avenue and Porsche Avenue, CW Grand Parkway. The road is blocked due to an overturned car, so it stopped traffic from that 85 south split. So it's now a crash investigation, which is was a 9-car incident. So police, fire, and hero units are on the scene. Also out there towards Clayton County, fire department activity, 75 southbound past Forest Parkway. It looked like it has been cleared, but there's still some ongoing congestion because of what was going on. So please be careful. 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

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BZ Baby with Jonas. Good Monday evening. How's the first day back to the work week been good to you? Them people ain't get on your nerves at the job today, did they? Okay, friend. Well, I'm going to tell you a little something that'll make you smile a little

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0: 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Beezy Baby with you on this good Monday evening. Friend, guess what? I got tickets tonight and they are good ones. The R&B Lovers Tour. Key Sweat, Joe, Drew Hill, Genuine, and Cut Close. That is a vibe. I'm already hearing the nostalgia in the air, the 90s, early 2000 vibes, the aunties and unks out having a good time because you know we know how to do it. Well, if you want to do it with us, it's going down at the State Farm Arena Saturday, August 29th, and your chance to win is at 7:45 tonight. Right now, we're going to check on this good ATL weather with the 11 Alive Storm Trackers. 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
2: The pattern of heat, humidity, and afternoon showers and storms continues. However, we do see some subtle differences in the rain chances for the rest of the week. Now, tomorrow, we're still going with a 30% chance for a few isolated showers to pop up with highs near 92. For the rest of the week and even into the weekend, we're going down to only a 20% chance for a shower. I think there'll be just slightly fewer pop-ups around, but we can't totally go to a 0% chance because temperatures are going to be really hot. We're talking about getting into the mid-90s here for Friday, Saturday, Sunday, and Monday. There's still a lot of humidity around, so that could still bubble up just one of those showers or two. Be sure to stream weather anytime on Weather Impact 24/7 by downloading the 11 Alive app on your TV and phone. From the 11 Alive Weather Impact Team, I'm Chief Meteorologist Chris Holcomb.
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0: What a night. Thank you, Atlanta, for making us number one and for joining us for Magic Under the Stars at ByStar Amphitheater. Special thanks to the Love King, Raheem Devon. Chrisette Michelle. Sean Milley, and you. Magic Under the Stars was everything. Good music, good people, good energy under a sky full of stars. And if you were there, thank you. And if you missed it, well, let's just say you don't want to miss the next one. We don't just play the music, we live it. 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

That is Genevieve and Jordan Ward. And let me just tell you, I had the chance to meet Genevieve at the BET Awards, and she is such a young girl. Like, she has so much soul in her voice. Her sound gives, you know, 90s, early 2000s R&B. So I automatically thought she was like my age. This is a baby, and she is killing it. I'm absolutely a fan. Right now, we're taking it back with Twista and Kanye West. Coming up in less than 15 minutes, your chance to win tickets to the R&B Lovers Tour on Magic.

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1: Oh, on Verses, and then I'm gonna be singing along to Joe on this R&B Lovers tour. You know it's coming, yeah. Joe, Keith Sweat, Drew Hill, Genuine, and Cut Close. They'll all be at the State Farm Arena on Saturday, August 29th. You trying to go? All right, I got some tickets for you, friend. Here's how you get them. 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Make sure you're following our page. Then slide in our DMs with the word love. If you are the 17th person to send me that word, you're going to be enjoying them R&B vibes at the State Farm on August 29th. Coming up next, it's Raheem Devon. At about 8:22, we're going to get into some juice. Something's coming to the A that could bring 1,400 jobs with it. We'll talk about it next, right here on Magic.
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5: 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We don't just play the music, we live it. 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